0: as Rise Against Help is on the way, it's here on 100.3 The X Rocks. For today's Treasure Valley local rock stars, all those helpers out there, man. And yeah, of course, I'm talking about the blanket, like first responders, military, stuff like that. But I'm talking about the little guys, too. Like, you know, if your kid tries to help you with a chore, like, that's pretty awesome. I keep thinking about Banana Ball this weekend, man. And there were people dropping like flies. And it didn't matter who you are, if you knew them or not. Boise's just cool in the fact that people just try to help. And it's kind of been that way since as long as I can remember. And so, I don't know, man. Like, my fiance has a job in the medical field adjacent that's just like, it's tough, man. I have to remind her, like, honey, you can't save everybody, but you can try. And you do a good job. So, like, with that said, no matter how big or how small it is, there's always room for helpers. I'm not trying to get on a soapbox, but like I said, it was interesting to see, especially with some incidences around the area, if you will, just how many people are quick to act and quick to help. And I think that's what makes us pretty damn cool.
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3: Heading down I-84 from the Flying Y all the way to the Nampa Karcher exit, you're going to be looking at a drive of just around 30 minutes with moderate to heavy traffic all throughout. Taking 2026 from Eagle Road all the way to Franklin and Caldwell, you'll be looking at a 40-minute drive with some moderate to heavy traffic buildup. Taking I-44 from Eagle Road all the way to Main Street in Middleton, you'll be looking at just around a 30-minute drive with some heavy traffic buildup near Highway 16. There also was a crash reported on State Street and Linder Road, and it's affecting all the lanes. Lastly, if you're heading northbound down Eagle Road from the I-84 exit all the way to State Street, you're going to be looking at a drive of just around 20 minutes. Bring your home into the future with full fiber internet. 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

you do what they told you. Now you do what they told you. Now you do what they told you. Now you do what they told you.

Rage Against the Machine, killing in the name. It's here on 100.3 The X Rocks. Up next, I'm throwing a party and you should come. I'll give you tickets if you do. Well, some of you. I only have so many. I'll get you the details next here on The X.

Pink Eye, see a doctor. Pink Tag, CT Mazda. That's where the savings are. The X is where the rock is. You know, in case you needed to know that.

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1: That is Architects Broken Mirror. It's here on 100.3 The X Rocks. My name is Adam, and I'm having a party here on Thursday. I'd love for you to join me, man. It's the first X-Fest pregame party in which I'll be giving away X-Fest tickets every 30 minutes, which a lot of you have been asking me for. I've honestly been waiting for my ticket allotment. That's how these things work. And so with that said, every 30 minutes, starting at 6 o'clock and going till 8 at the Pit Stop in downtown Meridian. So come on out, have some fun, have a drink or two with me. And then, like I said, if you are clamoring for X-Fest tickets to go see Godsmack, Stone Temple Pilots, Dorothy, and of course the locally added Basement, I've got an opportunity for you, like I said, Thursday from 6 until 8. Who knows how many more of these are going to happen, considering this says this is the first one, and I don't know about any other ones. So, safe to assume there are other opportunities. I don't know when those will be, or how often they'll be. So you might as well go with the surefire bet, Thursday, 6 to 8.
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1: Yes, I did steal that directly from the Morning After the Movies podcast. You might as well go see it. Anyways, that being said, each and every night at 7 o'clock, two bands enter the arena and one of them walks away with a giant hole in their chest where somebody punched through.
0: Champion.
1: Honestly stoked for these guys. It's been a while since we've heard from them and they're on a massive win streak. It's Hoobastank. How do you sleep? Your current champion here on Cage.

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1: Challenger.
0: Just recently announced these guys coming to town November 20th. It's Dead Poets Society, newest from them called Cold.

0: That is Dead Poets Society Cold. They are your current challengers tonight here on Cage Match. Going up against Hoobastank, How Do You Sleep, which has been doing pretty well for itself. 208-287-1003 is the phone number to cast your votes for tonight's cage match. 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

That is Breaking Benjamin, Something Wicked here on 100.3 The X Rocks. This is where I would have ended up had I not gotten this job 15, 16, 17 years ago. Honestly, was basically already doing it. Bronco 2 under the Boise Bridge was great. It was not great. Don't drop out of high school, kids. You're on The X.

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You probably won't hear them on the X, but you will hear about pink tag specials at Team Mazda and pre-owned superstore. 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

0: 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It's here on 100.3 The X Rocks. My name is Adam. Thoroughly appreciate you stopping on in today. Honestly, the show was kind of light on content, but absolutely rife with giveaways, man. Got tickets out the door for Loathe, as well as Pepper, Firebird Raceway. Honestly, one of my favorite parts of the job, man. So make sure you're tuning in, whether it's me, the rest of the boys, maybe even Liv sometimes on the weekend. We love giving things out to you guys. So your patronage is always appreciated. I'll be back tomorrow with more of the same and then some. Make sure you tune in first thing in the morning with Nick and Big J. The X Summer of Fun still going strong. Trying to get you out to Yellowstone or just give you a fat stack of cash. Decision is yours. 9-11, 1 and 3 for that. I'll see you tomorrow.
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Pink Eye, see a doctor. 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

First Amendment guarantees freedom of speech for all. The Second Amendment should have been, shut up, give it a rest. Shut up and rock.

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0: This is weird, but a polar bear walked into the bar, said to the bartender, I'll have a rum. 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
2: Ooh, interesting.
0: The bartender said, what's with the big paws?
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0: The bear said, I don't know, I was born with them. Why are you looking at him?
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1: Comcast denied the allegations, saying that the company has zero tolerance for harassment, humiliation, or any behavior. 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Agree or disagree, Big J?
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5: 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Listen up, boss. 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

0: Stone.
1: What up, what up? It is the morning after with Nick and Big J. Welcome to Wednesday, 5th day of August, 2026. My name is Nick. There's Big J right over there, man.
2: I'm right here.
1: Oh my God, it's Big J in person?
2: In person.
1: What an honor and privilege to share a room with you, my friend.
2: Every day.
1: Except not
2: for Saturday
1: every day.
2: And Sunday. Yeah. Occasionally so, when I'm sick.
1: Yeah. If you call in, then of course I'm by myself or maybe you're on vacation. But it's not every day, but I'll take them when it happens. And a happy Wednesday to you, Big J.
2: Yeah, you too.
1: We are gearing up for what we like to call a four-hour broadcast. We have a movie review courtesy of Radio's Big J. He sat down to Hulu last night and watched Nirvana, the band, the show, the movie. And he will report in on said film and let you know if it's worth your time or not. We also have a chance for you to go to Shinedown. I'm seeing here they're in town on Monday. Is that right?
2: That is correct, Nick.
1: And
2: Monday.
1: So we have a really big show with Shinedown, Coheed and Cambrian from Ashes to New. And we have an opportunity for you to go to that show and hang out with us and have some fun. And that's going to happen a couple of times over the course of the show today, which is very exciting. We always like that. Summer of Fun is rocking and rolling. We're in week number 6. A trip to Yellowstone National Park is on the line. You get a cabin there for 5 days, 4 nights, which is nothing to sneeze at, Big J. I don't know if you've looked at the prices for cabins at Yellowstone, like high society ones, but I would not call them affordable. And so an opportunity for you to hang out in a wonderful and beautiful piece of scenery in a national park for 5 days and just kind of relax, unplug, be around nature, get
2: nature.
1: The hell out of the way of bison who are chasing around kids now. I don't know if you saw that.
2: Yeah, no.
1: But you gotta give them their space. And sometimes you're not giving them enough space even when you think you are. You know?
2: Or, here's my recommendation, just yell at them. One day you're going to be meat.
1: Yeah, I don't know if that's a good
2: bison
1: strategy.
2: Bison meat.
1: And I believe
2: healthy.
1: I also think they're protected in Yellowstone, so I don't think that's true. They probably would think that an empty threat. But nonetheless, an opportunity for you to go there and hopefully be as safe as possible, Big J.
2: Yeah.
1: Because people are making some questionable decisions at Yellowstone these last couple of months.
2: Also, don't be in a hurry driving through there.
1: Well, I don't think you possibly could be.
2: Okay.
1: I mean, the traffic, every time I've gone, it's been bumper to bumper.
2: Traffic is always it's the worst.
1: Yes. There is no fast way in and out of Yellowstone National Park.
2: No.
1: That is something you discover if you go in that area any particular time. But nonetheless, a keyword coming your way a little bit after 9 o'clock to get you qualified for that particular trip, which will be drawn our winner on Friday afternoon, which is good. Plus, we play music on this show. Let's get started with one of Big J's favorites, Alice in Chains, kicking things off on the morning after on the X.

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2: Hey, what's going on in the news today?
1: The Morning After with Nick and Big J.
3: Big J, the Tartar Fire, that's the one that's burning in Washington County just north of Weezer, is still going strong. It's burned an estimated 138,000 acres currently.
4: Yeah.
3: We're also sitting at a level 3 go evacuation order in effect of anything north of Old Ferry Road, west of and including the Forest Service area around Hilton Sturgill Mountains, to Brownlee Reservoir and Sturgill Drainage south of Steck Park Recreational Area. Now, north and west of Jenkins Creek Reservoir as well, the upper Jenkins Creek Road and the Chicken Creek area, all those things near Weezer High School, east of Highway 95, all of them are expected or asking you to get out. Now, here's where it starts to get really scary, Big J, because the Tartar Fire appears to be really close to merging with the Fox Fire. That started a day earlier than the Tartar Fire on July 23rd on the Oregon side of the border. That's the one that jumped over here into Idaho. And so now, you know, the Fox Fire has also merged in parts with the Powder River Fire in Baker County, Oregon as well. So we have like a huge, gigantic wall of fire getting ready to merge together. Now, all three fires combined on either side of the Idaho-Oregon border have burned more than 238,000 acres so far. The Fox Fire is at 46% containment. The Tartar Fire only at 13%. If these things get together, it's going to be a real, real problem. So if you're in that area, you need to start paying attention, because this is when things can get out of hand, and you know it's going to get hot again and dry again. And it's just not, it's not easing up, I guess, is my point, Big J.
4: No, the opposite.
3: Yeah. And so something to pay attention about and of if you're in the area or even around that particular area, because it's starting to get really, really bad, especially when these things come together. So again, thank you to the men and women that are currently battling that fire. It's not easy to do, and they're trying to get it contained, and it's just, it's tough, man. It is tough, and it's not getting any easier. Big J, how excited are you for the Olympics in Los Angeles in 2028 on a scale of 1 to 10?
4: I can't wait. I'm going to be there. I got plans. No, I don't give a damn.
3: Oh, did you?
4: So America, though.
3: Okay. So you do give a damn. Just a little bit. A new report says, it's probably, you shouldn't be surprising, but the tickets for the Olympics coming up in Los Angeles in 2028 already going to be the most expensive in Olympic history. In most cases, they're looking to be almost twice as expensive as any other ticket that was sold for the 2024 Paris Olympics. The LA organization committee is taking a page from what FIFA did for the World Cup, and they're pricing things heavy in analytics, making, you know, in-demand kind of sports the most expensive ones to go check out. So, like, if you want to go to the opening ceremony, it's going to cost you about $5,500.
4: Jesus.
3: To see that in person. And closing ceremony, something about the same. And then they're really thinking they're going to start gouging things for basketball and gymnastics and those kinds of things.
4: And fencing.
3: Fencing, maybe. Don't know what the demand for flag football will be, but I'm guessing that might be something that if they can get the athletes that they want in those particular programs, it may be something that may be in demand as well. So we will see, but it's not going to be cheap to go check out the Olympics this year. That is for sure. I wonder how it will play out.

0: paid for the Olympics, like in the 60s and then the 80s, and they're just like abandoned buildings now.
1: Right.
0: In some of these countries.
1: It's crazy.
0: It won't be, that's not going to be the case here, but.
1: Maybe.
0: It's, my, well, yeah.
1: Because I mean,
0: mall. Let's have it at the strip mall.
1: It's not going to all be in Los Angeles. They're going to spread this stuff out around it, and they may be building up things that will never be used again. I mean, there's plenty of stuff in Salt Lake that they don't use anymore that was part of the Winter Olympics there. Big J, I would like you, if you could, to respect the privacy of your close friend, Jelly Roll. He has decided to step away from touring for the time being. He needs to focus on his personal healing after his divorce from Bunny EXO, of course. He was just in Salt Lake City, but that's when he announced his upcoming break to the crowd. He said, listen, this is his last tour for a very long time. The decision follows his divorce filing in Tennessee that was finalized in July. But he does say he still remains friends with Bunny EXO, but he wants to take a little bit of time off. You're close friends with him, I imagine. He's kind of struggling right now.
0: Yeah. No, he's not. He wants to take a break.
1: Oh.
0: He's tired.
1: Okay. It has nothing to do with his divorce?
0: Ticket sales haven't been great.
1: Oh, wow. Okay. So. Well, listen, this is why you tune in. You get these honest breakdowns of things from Big J, who's willing to tell you what's really going on.
0: Yeah.
1: Morning After with Nick and Big J. There's your important stuff update. It's the X Rocks.
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4: Heading down I-84 from the Flying Y all the way to the Nampa Karcher exit, you're going to be looking at a drive of just around 30 minutes with moderate to heavy traffic all throughout. Taking 2026 from Eagle Road all the way to Franklin and Caldwell, you'll be looking at a 40-minute drive with some moderate to heavy traffic buildup. Taking I-44 from Eagle Road all the way to Main Street in Middleton, you'll be looking at just around a 30-minute drive with some heavy traffic buildup near Highway 16. There also was a crash reported on State Street and Linder Road, and it's affecting all the lanes. Lastly, if you're heading northbound down Eagle Road from the I-84 exit all the way to State Street, you're going to be looking at a drive of just around 20 minutes. Bring your home into the future with full fiber internet. 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

0: That is Nirvana. That is Come As You Are here on The Morning After with Nick and Big J. And Big J, are you excited because it's premiere day?
1: No, not really. After seeing the release schedule, and I imagine you're talking about Ted Lasso.
0: I am talking about Ted
1: Lasso. And I'm like, God, man, why are they releasing it today? The next episode's not like for 10 more days.
0: This is what they did with season 3, too.
1: Oh, really?
0: So
1: yeah.
0: it is not new because, you know, listen, the streaming platforms are doing their damnedest to try to get you out of the habit that they created, which is binge watching. And they want you to continue to come back to their streaming service on a regular basis because that's when you may also find other things that you're interested in. So they're trying to get us back into the habit that we had growing up, which is, hey, come back every once in a while and you'll see a new episode. We're not dropping them all at once. Maybe we'll tickle your butt with a feather and give you two or three episodes right out the gate. But if it's an established series, you're getting one episode at a time spread out over a series of times. And then you've got to figure it out. Because, yeah, they dropped all of season one and season two at once. And then they're like, whoa, people really like this Ted Lasso thing. Let's spread it out real long for season three. And now they're kind of repeating itself for season four. But it's been 3 years since we've seen any new episodes of Ted Lasso. It is a show you and your wife enjoy, right?
1: Mm-hmm. Yeah.
0: And, of course, you know, if you watched all the way through season three, it seemed like it wrapped up. But Jason Sudeikis got together with the creative team over there at Apple and brought the show back. Obviously, it's a different version of the show, and so this is where we're going to see, on top of everything else, if it has some lasting power, because you're going to see a bunch of characters that you recognize, Big J, but a ton that are familiar to you from the first three series are not going to be there. There's no Jamie Tart, there's no Sam, there's no Danny Rojas, there's no Trent Crim, and so it's focusing on a women's soccer team, so there's a new batch of characters alongside some of those that you recognize. And we'll see if they take off like the first batch has. And we'll see if the popularity of the show continues. Of course, they're also kind of banking on, you know, people that kind of got into soccer for the first time with the World Cup maybe want to introduce themselves to Ted Lasso and see how it goes. And so it's the premiere tonight. We'll see if people care and see if people are interested. I am, of course, not signing up for that one-at-a-time thing. I will wait until they all drop and then I'll watch it when I want to watch it. And so I can handle that kind of stuff, but I am with you. Listen, they created this monster. Now they're going to have to deal with it. You know what I'm saying?
1: Right.
0: I no longer want to wait a week to watch a show. I'd like to get it all done and get it out of my way. So I will happily wait 10 weeks, 11 weeks, whatever. And then I'll sit down and watch Ted Lasso season 4 at my own leisure. But I'm excited for it. I mean, I'm cautiously scared, too. I don't know how good it's going to be. It's got a pretty high bar to live up to. But I also kind of was like, season 3 was fine. You know, it wasn't like amazing like season 1 and 2 were. There were some amazing parts, but overall I'd rank it 3rd out of 3 for that. And so I think it'll be interesting to see how it goes with not all those characters coming back, I guess is my point.
1: Yeah. I mean, it could be fun. It could be better.
0: It could be. It could be amazing. It could be the best thing we've ever seen. I don't know. I'm willing to give it a shot.
1: That's all that matters,
0: it's
1: man.
0: It's just going to have to wait its turn until I give it said shot. But you can watch it tonight if you're one of those people that doesn't mind doing it once a week or once every 10 days. Episode 1 of Season 4 drops tonight on Apple TV. Morning After with Nick and Big J. Speaking of TV, Big J watched something on it last night. We'll learn all about it next on the X-Rocks.
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1: Eastbound 94 this morning, looking pretty good. 13 minutes from the Napa Marketplace exit to the Flying Y at speed out there. Highway 2026 and Chinden from the Caldwell exit to the Eagle intersection. 25 minutes here this morning. And Highway 44 State Street, Middleton to Eagle, just 19 minutes. 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

0: Broken Mirror.
1: That's the latest in the Architects. It is Broken Mirror here on The Morning After with Nick and Big J. Yesterday, you guys selected a movie for Big J to watch on his own time. He did so on Hulu. It is called Nirvana, the band, the show, the movie. Big J watched it, and now he gives us the full report. Please, sir.
2: Yeah, Nick, this movie starring Matt Johnson and Jay McCarroll, Nick, as themselves, fictionally themselves, in this. Now, I guess this is a TV show as well. I mean, you know, I'm guessing you watched the TV show.
1: I did not watch the TV show. I've only watched the movie. The TV show aired it was an online series, I believe, for several years.
2: It was a long time ago, too. Yeah. A really long time ago.
1: 17 years ago.
2: Yeah. And so basically, here's the deal. This has nothing to do with Nirvana whatsoever, other than they chose that as the name for this fictional band that they're in.
1: I believe that's one of the jokes, is they're trying to get booked at this club, and they thought if they named their band Nirvana, it would be easier for them to get booked.
2: Yeah, and the name of the club is the Rivoli, which is a club, I guess, in Toronto. So this 100% takes place in Canada. This is Canadian style of humor, dude. And it's the kind of movie that at the end you're like, what the F? What did I just watch? Because it's outlandish, it's crazy, it's weird, it's like parts frustrating and also parts hilarious. Nick, there is one moment in this, and I know you told me you watched this movie. I'll call it a Pulp Fiction moment. I knew what was going to happen, and I already started to laugh. And I felt really bad for laughing so hard at what I was about to see. And then it happened, and I continued to laugh ridiculously, and I was like, I shouldn't be laughing at this. It's terrible, but it's freaking hilarious. And it was at that point that I decided I'm going to approve this movie, even though it's just, I mean, I feel more like it's a take on the movie Back to the Future than anything.
1: Well, I mean, it definitely is.
2: Because there is time travel in this movie. Matt Johnson's character, he's kind of like the ringleader of the band, and Jay McCarroll, he plays the piano. I don't even think they have any songs. I mean, that's never, you know, you see Jay McCarroll play piano a couple times, and there's some singing and music in this, but usually they're coming up with stunts just so they can get booked at this damn club, Nick. And, the first one is like, we're going to go to the CS Tower in, Toronto, just right, like the Space Needle, very, very tall. And it's like they go up. I mean, that's a character in this movie, by the way. I mean, this Toronto, this huge Space Needle looking thing. They use it often in this movie as some sort of, as some of the stunts. And then they go to jump up. I mean, this movie is so bonkers, man. It's hard to keep up in some respects, because of you're going back and forth a little bit in time travel. There's a soft drink of some sort. It's a Canadian drink. It's drink.
1: Not Canadian. It was here.
2: It's actually Canadian.
1: I went and looked it up. Okay, I was going to say, because I've had it back in the day.
2: I had to go look it up because I'd never heard of Orbitz.
1: Yes.
2: And Orbitz is the fuel for their time machine. That's basically a knockoff of the Flex Capacitor and the DeLorean for Back to the Future. They got licensed to use Back to the Future
1: music
2: in this? They did not.
1: That's the beauty of it. So how come
2: this movie is even still allowed to be seen?
1: So there is a thing. There's a line in the movie where he talks about how there's never going to be able to get through copyright, right?
2: Yeah.
1: So the thing about this movie, which is why I enjoyed it so much, is it's completely improv'd, and it took them in the direction of this Back to the Future thing, and then they used fair use laws that are very clear in Hollywood to how you can, if you're using them for the clear plot of the movie, you're able to use anything without having to pay for it, without having to get permission for it. And so they were able to use this movie while just completely off the top of their head, using fair use laws to do things like Pulp Fiction and Back to the Future. They reference a lot of celebrities. They take a lot of clips from like Oscars and other things like that are clearly part of it. And it's all like fair use stuff that they use. I watched this movie and I'm like, I have no idea how they made it, but it's pretty amazing.
2: Yeah. And they went guerrilla style in a lot of this. And in fact, they didn't have, like you said, permission for a lot of it. Right. It's just, so it makes for a crazy ass movie, and it's an interesting ride. And part of it is like, I can't wait till this is over. And also it's like, what's going to happen at the end here? I don't know how it's going to end. This is crazy. So, it's riveting and it's bizarreness. And I think it's worth, at least checking out, for most people. you can't go wrong here. You're going to laugh at something in this, how stupid it is.
1: Yeah.
2: Or how ridiculous Matt Johnson's character is. Just all of those things. So, you know what? It's entertaining as hell. And Morning After approved.
1: Yeah. I'm not going to tell you it's the best movie I've ever seen or the funniest movie I've ever seen. But I did enjoy watching it. And I was kind of... as they were doing things with these things, I was like, how did they make these shots happen? There's stuff in this movie that they clearly filmed 20 years ago that they somehow incorporated. It's interesting to see how they pieced it all together. And Matt Johnson's having a moment as well, because he's also the writer and director of that Tony movie that's out now about Anthony Bourdain. And so he's having quite the year. They won just like a bunch of Canadian Film Awards last night because of this.
2: Yeah,
1: movie.
2: And the humor in this is very Canadian.
1: Oh, very.
2: Like,
1: very.
2: It reminded me of SCTV-ish a little bit. Like, the McKinsey brothers to a certain extent. You know, you just got a lot of weird stuff happening. So go on for the ride and go check out this weird-ass movie, Nirvana, the band, the show, the movie.
1: Morning After with Nick and Big J. Happy to get off the unapproved schneid as well. Congratulations, Big J.
2: Thank you.
1: We got some important stuff next on the X-Rocks.
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5: No delays along the freeway right now. In Caldwell, construction has shut down the ramp from Centennial Way to eastbound I-84. And further east, we have construction reported between Garrity and 10 Mile Road. About a 3-minute delay either direction on Chinden between Caldwell and downtown Boise. Work on Chinden northwest of Curtis between 43rd and 44th. A 2-minute delay northbound or southbound on Eagle between I-84 and Beacon Light Road. That's your latest traffic. I'm Danny Cristo.
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2: Big J?
3: Yeah, man.
2: How would you say your posture is?
3: Oh, it's bad.
2: Yeah, you're not a posture prince?
3: No, it's never been great.
2: Not somebody that's sat up straight and you kind of hunch over a little bit, do your thing?
3: Well, I got a lot pulling me down. Because I'm a fat guy. So, yeah, it's my back muscles are very strong.
2: Researchers at McGill University found that an interesting connection between posture and risk-taking, Big J. They found out the better posture you have, the more risks you're willing to take.
3: They don't know why.
2: That's exactly what they said. What they started doing was that when they've kind of first started with some kind of residual results of like, wow, that person has pretty good posture. They do some really stupid thing. And then they're like, maybe we can manipulate this. And so they did a study of about 1,900 participants, and they started without their knowledge kind of messing around with their posture, putting them down in chairs that either improved their posture, made them sit up, or made them hunch over a little bit at their desks. And they found, depending on their posture as it changed, so did their risk-taking when it came to simple and other tasks that they had them do after their posture was manipulated. Which is weird. Now, they pointed out that the findings were limited to mostly younger people. It didn't affect you as you got older, or at least that's the only people that they kind of had in this particular study. But there is a weird connection between your posture, how you feel you sit, and some of the things that you do and some of the decisions that you make. They're still trying to figure out what that connection is, but they noticed it happened whether or not they messed around with your posture. What do you think, Dr. Big J?
3: I don't know nothing about it.
2: It's a very weird thing sometimes. I mean, granted, we're still learning how our brain functions sometimes and how these kind of synapses kind of fire and we figure out how things work. But maybe, you know, obviously there's some things connected to our spine that go to our brain, and maybe it triggers things in us that we're not aware. And maybe this is how you unleash your secret powers of the Hulk.
3: I don't know. I don't. Does the Hulk even have great posture? I feel like he's always bent over.
2: Oh, he has to get through those doors, dude.
3: Okay, that's a good point.
2: I mean, but then when he stands up straight, he looks pretty upset, doesn't he?
3: Yeah,
2: and he takes some pretty interesting risks.
3: Very.
2: Flying, jumping high, clapping hands, all
3: jumping
2: sorts
3: out
2: of stuff.
3: Planes with no way to land, just hitting the ground.
2: Yeah. So, I mean, listen, if we're going to draw that line, it makes sense to me, I suppose. Big J, drinks are on Bijan Robinson. The Atlanta Falcons running back just set a new mark for money at the running back position. He signed a 3-year extension worth up to $75 million that includes $51 million guaranteed.
3: Yeah.
2: Base value is $22.25 million per year. That sets a new standard, which might be passed before the end of training camp because we got a couple of big-name running backs that are also looking for extensions. Jahmyr Gibbs from the Detroit Lions and Jonathan Taylor of the Indianapolis Colts. Both arguably, I mean, Taylor has been great for years, but he is older, and they always kind of start to get a little bit weird about that. But Gibbs is fairly young. And has a fantastic Lions offensive line, and so he's been able to put up some yards over the last couple of years. I wouldn't call him quite the dual threat that Bijan Robinson is, because Robinson can catch and run.
3: Yeah,
2: and he's all around great.
3: Bijan is special. Nothing that the Gibbs isn't great, but I mean, I can see them not giving him that huge contract up in Detroit.
2: Yeah, we will see. I mean, listen, I think they're both going to make a ridiculous amount of money. I just don't know if they're going to be the highest paid in the league. Or ever, as Bijan Robinson has been. Big J, it probably isn't that surprising, but as of yesterday, Spider-Man Brand New Day crossed $1 billion globally. It did it in just 6 days,
3: crazy.
2: The second fastest film to ever reach the milestone. Avengers Endgame was just a touch faster, but the fourth solo Spider-Man outing for Tom Holland debuted to $360 million domestically, $932 globally. That's the biggest domestic open in box office history. North American earnings now stand at $407 million, while overseas receipts are at $645 million. The film also set the record for the highest grossing Monday with $47 million. Obviously, Marvel Studios are doing backflips over this particular result. It is the fourth film of the year, Big J, to surpass $1 billion. Can you name all the other three? You got this, dude.
3: To
2: surpass $1 billion at the box office globally this year.
3: Oh, this year?
2: Yes.
3: All right, Toy Story 5.
2: Nailed it. That's one.
3: Spider-Man Brand New Day.
2: That's two.
3: And
2: you need two more.
3: Two more. Let's see. Oh, boy.
2: One is a biopic. The other,
3: Avatar. Did Avatar come out this year?
2: That was last year. It was Christmas time. One's a biopic. The other is a movie that was part of Streaming Dumbass. Yes.
3: Michael. And then, the last one I don't remember.
2: The Super Mario Galaxy movie.
3: Oh, that's right. Okay. I didn't realize. It went out quick, though, too. Like, it got all its money and then poof, was gone.
2: Yeah.
3: It should be interesting to see how Spider-Man fares with that.
2: Morning After with Nick and Big J. There's your important stuff. We're going to go to hell next on the X Rocks.
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2: Headed to Hollywood, Florida for today's We're Going to Hell story, Big J.
3: Hollywood!
2: And if you ever find yourself in that particular area, maybe on the first Monday of every month, you might want to pop in to the Class Soray Steakhouse in Hollywood, Florida. Because this feels like it's right up your alley. I don't have to tell you, Big J, the restaurant business is a bitch.
3: Wow, very difficult.
2: I mean, it is hard to stick out in a crowded marketplace. It's difficult to get people to enjoy your food, especially if you're on the higher end side of things, and that's where Class Soray Steakhouse finds themselves. Very high end steakhouse there in Hollywood, Florida, Big J.
3: All right,
2: and
3: pricey.
2: It's a large place. And so what they're looking to do is try to find a way to stick out in that particular world and get people to sample their food because they believe when they do, they'll enjoy it. And so they're looking to turn some heads. They're looking to raise some eyebrows. They're looking to make a splash in the marketplace. And so they have decided to do so by announcing a monthly event called the Nude Dining Experience, Big J. It is a clothing optional dinner event held the first Monday of every month. The chef and owner of the place, Murad Ali, has launched this to try to generate buzz for his business. He wants people to get talking about his business and maybe come and check it out. Now, the servers will remain fully clothed during the private dinners.
3: Boo!
2: They are trained to be respectful, but your hostess, Big J, will seat you in the nude. You understand?
3: Yay! They're usually hot.
2: How much does it cost for you to take part in this particular event? Well, if you're a dude, it'll cost you $250 to get through the door.
3: Wait, what?
2: If you're a lady, it's $150. And if you are a couple, it's $300.
3: Yeah, this isn't going to work.
2: No one under the age of 18 is allowed. You cannot touch others unless consent is given.
3: What is this, a steak sex party? What the hell, man?
2: Each guest that decides to partake will receive a robe, a towel, and a seat cover. So that they can feel as comfortable and be in whatever state of undress they want to be in order to eat their meal. Now, a city spokesman and spokesperson, Joanne Hussey, has confirmed the events are completely legal because it is a private gathering and you need a ticket to get in and you need to pay at the door to be a part of this event. So all of this is above board. The question it raises are obvious, I feel, Big J. The first one being, do you really want to eat steak in the nude?
3: Yeah, no, I don't. I don't want to do steak. There's a few select things I want to do nude.
2: Nick, list them off. Let's go.
3: Showering,
2: got it.
3: Sex, good nude. And I think that's it.
2: Oh, maybe
3: that's it.
2: That's the two things.
3: Those are the two things.
2: All right.
3: I can't think of anything. Being born,
2: that doesn't
3: nude.
2: Count. You don't have a choice.
3: Okay, thanks. I can't imagine, like, but also paying the extra money. I thought they're trying to get people into the door.
2: Well,
3: who's paying to be nude and then eating at a steak restaurant? And then that probably doesn't include your meal.
2: It's a good question. I don't know if it's all inclusive or not. It does not say in the story, and I've looked at three different places. But here's what I can tell you. Like, here's what puts me off. Is, like, they already know they're cashing in on the creepiness factor, which is why it's more expensive for a dude to go to this than a lady. They're trying. They know they're going to get creeps. They're going to want to come in and see naked ladies eating steaks. And so they want to make more money off of that. I feel like there's no way you can be, even if you do live a nudist lifestyle and this is something that's interesting to you, if you are a female, you would be in a safe space in this scenario. Some dude paid $250 to sit near me and watch me eat a steak nude is really what this is.
3: Yeah.
2: And so if you live, I mean, listen, I imagine there's plenty of people out there in Florida that live a nude lifestyle. I don't know. But I can say, I don't know. I mean, obviously, this is just for attention, but it's all working. It's getting it done. It just raises a lot of questions to me. Like, who wants to go out to eat naked? But then again, if you're a nudist, Big J, these are the things that you probably look forward to, right?
3: Yeah, I guess.
2: I just don't know how big that market is. And if they're willing to pay $300 to be a part of this, you know?
3: Yeah. But before you buy your meal.
2: They have. There are plenty of other restaurants that offer new dining experiences across the world. This is one of the first here in the States. So if you are somebody that enjoys eating fully nude, you can do so at a Hollywood, Florida steakhouse. You're welcome. Morning After with Nick and Big J. There's your We're Going to Hell story. It's the X Rocks.
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6: This traffic report brought to you by Birds of Prey Motorsports in Caldwell.
7: We're working a pretty good crash eastbound State Street, Highway 44. Police and fire crews are blocking lanes in the middle of the intersection at Linder. Traffic starts to slow from Palmer Lane. In Caldwell, construction has shut down that ramp from Centennial Way to eastbound I-84. We have a wreck eastbound near Meridian with some heavy pockets that start back around Northside Boulevard. Construction reported on the freeway between Garrity and 10 Mile Road. 6-minute delay overall eastbound on Chinden between Caldwell and downtown Boise. That's your latest traffic. I'm Danny Christos.
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0: added some Weezer for you. Say It Ain't So here on The Morning After with Nick and Big J. I don't think I'm too far out of bounds if I put the label of animal lover on you, Big J.
1: Oh, yeah. Yeah, you're right.
0: You enjoy animals. They are a big part of your life. You have animals that live in your house that are important to you.
1: I get sad when I see roadkill.
0: Sure. It's nobody likes that. Or nobody should, anyway.
1: Yeah.
0: It's a hard thing to see, and it's especially tough if you are an animal lover yourself. And so, you know, it's 2026, Big J. Lots of things have changed. But there's one animal that's kind of having a little bit of a moment, to the point where people are like, hey, listen, is it that far out of bounds that maybe we tried to domesticate these animals? And recently, we were kind of talking a little bit. It might have been when you were on vacation. But researchers think that raccoons can be domesticated in the future, a lot like dogs were. Dogs were wild for a very long time.
1: Same with cats.
0: Sure. All of it. Feral, all these things. And slowly but surely, through ways of, you know, making sure they felt safe and other ways, they were made to feel safe and were able to get domesticated. And raccoons, there's lots of videos of them kind of like just being big old cats. You know what I mean?
1: Yeah.
0: It's just like
1: adorable.
0: Sure. I mean, they're very cute.
1: Let's see. I think our love and fascination with raccoons had to start out with the Great Outdoors movie.
0: Yeah, maybe.
1: I mean, they were a character in that movie and it was fun. And, you know, they seem harmless. And of course, they carry diseases and stuff like that.
0: Part
1: obviously
0: of it.
1: But that's because they're out in the wild.
0: Uh-huh.
1: Any animal that's out living out in the wild has potential to carry terrible diseases and things like that. That's why you should be careful and stay away from them. They're wild animals.
0: Yeah.
1: But I mean, I can see that happening because they are freaking adorable.
0: They're very cute.
1: Yeah.
0: They had a very positive, I mean, I honestly think that pop culture plays a big role in these things. I think Guardians of the Galaxy over the last decade plus has really helped us kind of open up our heart to this animal and how cute they can be, and give them cute little nicknames. And the state of Tennessee is the first state in the United States, Big J, that's made it a whole lot easier to welcome a raccoon into your home. There is a new law that state residents no longer have to pay the $31 permit fee to keep a pet raccoon.
1: What?
0: So,
1: there
0: was one. Yeah.
1: Who's going through with that paperwork? Like, come on.
0: The good people of Tennessee still can't capture a raccoon from the wild, but they can legally get one from breeders as long as it's vaccinated and was not taken from the wild. They are allowing you for free to keep a pet raccoon in your house in the state of Tennessee. Big J, this could be a step in the domesticated raccoon direction. How say you?
1: It sounds like it.
0: Can you see a little raccoon running around the Big J abode?
1: No.
0: Why not?
1: I don't think. Like, I don't know if you want to start mixing them right away with other pets.
0: Okay, I guess it's like anything once you get used,
1: they might need. Yeah, I don't know. I mean, that's a different one. You know, I mean, they haven't had enough years of domestication to get along, maybe.
0: All right. So you're thinking they need to be nurtured a little bit before they're allowed into it. And they should be the only pet in a home for a while.
1: That would be my suggestion, okay. Sure, as an animal expert here on The Morning Show.
0: You are our animal expert. If, of course, you had no other pets, would you be interested in taking in a raccoon?
1: No.
0: And having it have run of the house?
1: Okay. Can you imagine? They would always be in your garbage. You got to get one of those lockdown garbage cans all over the place.
0: Well, I think you're thinking of raccoons as like this hard-boiled thing. I think they go in there for food, but if you give them food and you treat them like a regular domesticated animal, they have everything they need. Sometimes dogs and cats get into the garbage too, I suppose.
1: Just feed them garbage?
0: No, I don't think that's what raccoons eat.
1: I don't know what they eat.
0: I think they're in there because they're trying to get food because it's not easy to find in the wild, you know? And you waste so much food, so they go through your trash and try to find the stuff you throw away. Morning After with Nick and Big J. Coming up in a few minutes, a little bit of important stuff, and then your pop culture smackdown all on the way on the X.
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4: Our tow truck has cleared out the crash eastbound State Street, Highway 44 at Linder. Traffic is thinning out now as well. Construction has shut down the ramp from Centennial Way in Caldwell to eastbound I-84. We cleared out the wreck eastbound on the freeway near Meridian. I-84 still heavy from Karcher across to Eagle, and construction reported on the freeway between Garrity and 10 Mile Road. About a 16-minute delay eastbound Chinden from Caldwell across to downtown Boise. That's your latest traffic. I'm Danny Christos.
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1: 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But your first keyword of the day coming your way in about 60 minutes time or so. Big J, you're a parent. How important would you say digital literacy is?
2: Digital literacy, you probably get to be on top of it, especially now more than when we were parents to younger kids.
1: Yeah, I mean, it's incredibly important. If you have kids aged like, you know, fresh out of the oven to five, that digital literacy education should start probably before kindergarten. On average, parents believe age four is the right time to begin, while 86% are familiar with the term. 76% tries to admit, listen, we're still trying to figure out what responsible technology time means for our young children, right?
2: Yeah.
1: When they're young, we really do believe 90% of us are like, hey, listen, the child should have some screen time, but that should be educational in some way, right?
2: No, I would say go the opposite.
1: 43% actively enforce screen time limits. I'm guessing you're against that as well.
2: Well, yeah, no, I mean, I would try to keep them away from a screen as long as possible.
1: Oh, so you don't want them to be digital literate?
2: Yeah, no, I would want them, as long as possible, to keep them out of that, be the better, in my opinion.
1: How realistic do you think that would be, considering mommy and daddy are on their phone all the time?
2: Well, that's when you got to start being like, and maybe I don't need to spend so much time on my phone.
1: Right, you would hope, but, you know, as you are on those things, children, especially small ones, start to show curiosity about tablets that you're on or smartphones or whatever.
2: Listen, I'm out having the back patio having a cigarette. You can't have one of these, kid. So, yeah, you wait till you're 18, okay?
1: All right.
2: I'm out in the back patio. I'm having a drink. Kid wants one of those. You know what? You're not 21 yet. You can't have this. That's how you handle that.
1: Got it. So no phones and
2: I'm a damn adult,
1: tablets
2: kid.
1: Until you're 18 or 21.
2: Learn to read first.
1: Around three is when they usually kind of start to be curious about those things.
2: Yeah, you slap those things right out of their hands.
1: Kids also use technology to watch videos and listen to music, of course. And as you get into school ages, kids are getting phones younger and younger and younger. And then there's peer pressure involved and all these kinds of things as well. So you have to think about that as a parent. It's not easy, but to each their own.
2: Give them a Walkman if they want to listen to some music.
1: Big J, three-time All-Pro wide receiver DeAndre Hopkins. Are you familiar with his game?
2: Yeah, of course.
1: He has taken a coaching job at Georgia Tech this season, but he still wants to play football. Hopkins recently posted, I have not retired from the NFL, but if you're a wide receiver and you want to be great, come to Georgia Tech football. The 34-year-old spent some time working with the Patriots coaching staff earlier this summer to prep for that Tech job, but he plans to stay in game shape alongside the receivers he's working with in hopes that an NFL team will come calling and maybe make a playoff push or an injury replacement or something for a fairly good wide receiver. But he's old, Big J. It's been injury prone last couple years, so that makes it always tough for people to bring DeAndre Hopkins back in. Do you think he's a Hall of Famer?
2: I mean, he's great, but I don't know if he's got enough stats for it.
1: I mean, you would argue there was probably a 2 or 3 year stretch that he was either the best or the top two wide receiver in football.
2: I'll tell you right now, I mean, it's still logjam for receivers in waiting to get in to the Hall of Fame. Right? I don't know. It's hard to say.
1: I mean, granted, he's not retired. He's got to wait 5 years after that anyway. But it is a conversation that I imagine people will have once he does actually hang it up. Viola Davis, Big J, she is a Hall of Famer. Agree or disagree?
2: A Hall of Fame of acting.
1: That's right. She is going to star in the Paramount Plus thriller series called Ascent, which has received the green light. The series is set in the high-stakes world of global corporate crisis management, Big J.
2: Very familiar with it.
1: And Davis will portray Katrina Vale, an elite corporate fixer who must use her skills to protect her daughter, and John Logan, who you may remember because he is one of the writers of Skyfall. And Gladiator, he is going to produce and be a part of the show. So maybe this could be right up Big J's alley. It's on Paramount Plus. You like shows that are on that?
2: Yeah, maybe.
1: All right. Viola Davis usually doesn't attach herself to bad things, so that is coming soon to a small screen near you. Morning After with Nick and Big J. There's your important stuff. We got your pop culture smackdown here in a few minutes. It's next on The X.
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5: Over in Caldwell, there's a stall westbound I-84 off on the shoulder before Linden. Construction has shut down the ramp from Centennial Way to eastbound I-84. Freeway traffic pretty heavy eastbound from Nampa through Meridian. And east of the airport, watch for a stall off on the shoulder after Eisenman Road. Crash northbound on Meridian at Hubbard. It's partially blocking the right lane. And we're back to a 7-minute delay now eastbound on Chinden from Caldwell across to downtown Boise. That's your latest traffic. I'm Danny Christos.
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0: Culture Smackdown. On the morning after with Nick and Big J.
1: Yeah, and we're going to set you up with some tickets to Shinedown, baby. Monday evening at Extra Mile Arena. It's going to be a great rock show. We've got From Ashes to New opening up, Coheed and Cambria, Shinedown. We'll get you into the show for free here. Also qualified to get into the Shinedown Museum. We'll give that away later today. So that'll be really, really cool. All you need to do to get this stuff is to beat me in Pop Culture Smackdown.
2: Can you do it? 208-287-1003. That's the number you need to call to give it the old college try. You're going to have to get at least one question right and then hope Big J trips over himself and falls on another question so that you are on the phone when he does and you claim these tickets to Shinedown on Monday night. Big J, are you ready?
1: Yeah.
2: Are you prepared?
1: Trying to.
2: Hello, the X.
3: Hey, good morning.
2: Good morning, man. What's your name?
3: Thomas.
2: Thomas, Garfield is a big fat orange cat. And that cartoon cat eats pretty much everything, but what, canonically, is his favorite food to eat in the comic strip?
3: Lasagna.
4: Right.
2: Lasagna is correct. It's lasagna. His weakness, Big J. He loves lasagna.
1: Yeah.
2: Big J, the movie is called Natural Born Killers, written by Quentin Tarantino, directed by Oliver Stone. What Academy Award winner played the warden in that movie?
1: Oh, man.
2: The warden in Natural Born Killers.
1: God, I wish I could Google.
2: That's cheating.
1: I know, but everybody else gets to do it.
2: Hmm. I think Tom knew that one right off the top of his head. I'll be honest.
1: I'm gonna say Oliver Stone.
2: He's the director.
1: Yeah, I know.
2: You think he played it himself?
1: I guess that's not the right answer, then.
2: No, I was just confirming that was your actual guess. No, this one won an Academy Award for acting, actually.
1: For acting. No, I still have no idea. I don't remember. It's so long since I've seen that movie.
2: He won the Academy Award in 1994 for a little film called The Fugitive. Does that help?
1: Tommy Lee Jones.
4: Right.
2: Tommy Lee Jones was the warden in Natural Born Killers. Thomas, congratulations. Big J, sure enough, tripped and fall. You got yourself tickets to go check out Shinedown. Big J's really hurt, guys. Hang on 1 second. We will hook you up with those tickets for Monday night and get you qualified for that Shinedown Museum. We've got some headlines. They're next on the X Rocks.
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8: We're still working to stall westbound I-84 off on the shoulder before Linden. Eastbound construction has shut down the ramp from Centennial Way to the freeway. And freeway traffic still pretty heavy eastbound from Nampa through Meridian. East of the airport, watch for a stall off on the shoulder after Eisenman Road. Police have a new wreck. Southbound 5 Mile Road blocking the right lane at the I-84 overpass. And a crash northbound on Meridian at Hubbard. It's been moved off to the right shoulder. That's your latest traffic. I'm Danny Christos.
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2: It's X-Fest 2026, man. 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
2: 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Adam going to be out there broadcasting live, giving away some X-Fest tickets. It'll be a good time. Headlines are as follows. This movie stinks. Look out and just quit, man.
3: This movie stinks.
2: A movie theater had to be evacuated mid-screening after an overwhelming foul smell filled the room. The incident occurred at Cine Columbia inside the shopping mall when they were showing Spider-Man Brand New Day. Video footage captured theater-goers flooding the lobby, including one patron dressed in a full Spider-Man costume. Witnesses described the odor as smelling strongly of flatulence. You know what that's like, Big J?
3: Yeah, of course I know.
2: The exact cause remains unconfirmed. Theory suggests that a patron with either a medical condition released an unusual amount of gas or somebody detonated a stink bomb, probably the more likely effect if everybody's running out of the theater like that.
3: Yeah.
2: Neither the cinema nor local authorities have issued a statement regarding the incident, but everybody had to bail out of the theater of the new Spider-Man because it stunk so bad in there, Big JPU. Don't do that. Don't ruin other people's experiences, either with your farts or with any other kind of device.
3: Yeah, totes.
2: That's not okay.
3: Mm-mm.
2: You can't let one slip in the movie theater either. That's not all right. But I bet you have, Big J.
3: Oh, absolutely. Almost every time we do the Morning After Movies podcast.
2: I know. Look out or just quit, man.
3: Just quit.
2: A Vermont man is facing a misdemeanor charge after police say he faked a series of threatening text messages in order to get out to having to do the time warp. Police in Essex say they began investigating after 26-year-old Kenneth Greener reported receiving threatening and harassing text messages related to his planned community theater production of the Rocky Horror Picture Show. Because the nature of the messages and uncertainty of the source, the production had to be shut down, but investigation remained and later determined the internet address used to create the phone numbers behind the messages was linked to Kenneth's own home. Police say Kenneth eventually admitted he created the virtual texting account and set the messages to himself. He said he wanted to find a way to step away from the production because he was having a bunch of difficulties with members of the cast, but he didn't want to just straight up shut it down. So he thought having a reason like threats of violence against the cast was the better way to do it. But of course, that's against the law, Big J.
3: Yeah.
2: You made a false report to law enforcement. So now he's facing misdemeanor charges because of that. So you could have just said, hey, it's a community theater, man. I don't want to do this anymore. It's really that easy. People quit in community theater all the time.
3: Yeah, I mean, it's actually guaranteed to happen at some point.
2: So it's okay. I mean, it sucks for everybody else that doesn't want that to have that production stop, but still, better that than to make up threats of violence, right?
3: Yeah.
2: Come on, man. Wrap it up with Lookout. A decorative Civil War relic sitting on a Texas man's desk for years turned out to be a fully functional bomb, Big J.
3: Uh-oh.
2: Steve Martin, no relation. Found the 20-pound shell while fishing along the Guadalupe River, and the family assumed it was just a harmless replica, right?
3: Yeah.
2: Visitors frequently picked it up, handled it, all sorts of stuff. A truck driver with military experience eventually said, hey man, that looks like the real deal, prompting Martin to contact the sheriff's office. An Air Force Explosive Ordnance team confirmed it was a live parrot round, the type of artillery shell that was used by Union forces in the Civil War. The shell was safely detonated over 50 miles away at a camp there, but it was a pretty serious round of ammunition, Big J. So you got to be careful when you find these things. You never know. Especially
3: yeah.
2: People are manhandling them, you know.
3: No kidding.
2: So a little bit of lucky. So congratulations. I mean, he's got lucky twice. First, his name is Steve Martin, so everybody thinks he's famous.
3: Look up here.
2: He got an opportunity to live another day by having a bomb on his desk for 20 years. Morning After with Nick and Big J. There's your headlines. You're up to date on everything. Your first keyword of the day for summer of fun, next on the X.
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5: We're still working to stall westbound I-84 off on the shoulder before Linden. Eastbound construction has shut down the ramp from Centennial Way to the freeway. And freeway traffic still pretty heavy eastbound from Nampa through Meridian. East of the airport, watch for a stall off on the shoulder after Eisenman Road. Police have a new wreck. Southbound 5 Mile Road blocking the right lane at the I-84 overpass. In a crash northbound on Meridian at Hubbard, it's been moved off to the right shoulder. That's your latest traffic. I'm Danny Christos.
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0: Ozzy Osbourne Crazy Train here on The Morning After with Nick and Big J. Big J, is it a national day?
1: No, it's not a national day.
0: Oh.
1: But basically, we've got a poll here, Nick, of the foods that Americans really don't want put on their plates. So YouGov recently asked people to tell us in their own words which, if any, foods they despise, Nick. And of course, the top five are probably ones you could imagine, Nick. Number five on that list is squid.
0: I don't mind squid.
1: I mean, it's not the first thing I'm thinking of I would like to have, but I could see that, why that's up here.
0: That's calamari, right?
1: Calamari, yeah.
0: Yeah, I'd like calamari.
1: Number four is one I don't mind anymore, but it's got to be done right. It's tofu is number four on the list.
0: I don't know if I've ever had it.
1: Yeah, good fried tofu is nice. Okay. That isn't bad, in my opinion. Number three, sardines.
0: Understood.
1: Yeah.
0: Say no more.
1: That? Number two, and this is one I think most of us, I'd have to imagine, I can't imagine that anybody born after 1990 has

0: That's one of those things. It's a weird thing to eat an oyster.
1: Sure.
0: Caviar.
1: That's a consistency thing, I think.
0: Yeah, caviar is on there.
1: Never had it.
0: One thing that I think a lot of people aren't down with, but I don't mind in combination with things, blue cheese.
1: Not a big blue cheese fan. But I understand people may not like it.
0: Yeah. Number nine is sushi, Nick.
1: Okay. Well, I mean, it's the rawness, I think, and the fishiness of it, and that's not for everybody.
0: There's some fishy on there. So those are the top ones. Or there's stuff on here that you don't want to see on your plate as well. Obviously, sans the stuff you're allergic to.
1: Right, right. Can't have and disgusted by are two different things. Obviously, ranch dressing is the thing that disgusts me the most. The smell puts me off. I don't like anything about it. So anything ranch dressing, I can smell a million miles away and do not enjoy it in its natural state, of course. Ranch dressing can also be hidden, much like anchovies can be in some things. But if I can taste it, it doesn't go well. Number one, what about you?
0: I don't think there's anything on this list that I'm like, ugh. I mean, anchovies, obviously, but something I just, you know, any beets, stuff like that. Sweet potatoes.
1: Really?
0: Yeah, I'm not a sweet potato fan at all. I poo on them.
1: The best. They are the best.
0: Yeah, well, so is ranch. So there you go.
1: Listen, yeah, again, it's subjective. That's the beauty of food, and it certainly can be. Something that turns your stomach may not be anybody else's problem.
0: Years ago, I would have said tofu, and then, you know, went through a plant-based diet for a little bit and got into some tofu. Like, there's a couple places, fried tofu, if they do it right, is really, really good. But, I've come around on some of these things and tried, you know, sushi for a long time. I wouldn't touch it. Now I enjoy sushi. And, you know, salmon roe and things like that, that's a caviar adjacent. I don't think I've ever tried caviar.
1: Yeah.
0: So I wouldn't want to take a spoonful of it. But if it was
1: that's
0: on
1: how
0: something
1: served.
0: Else. Yeah, I know. I know.
1: Yeah, I mean, you know, I think the key phrase that you say there is if it's done the right way. If anything is done the right way, I think it can change your perspective on how you feel about something. I remember growing up, I hated Brussels sprouts until they were done the right way, and now I know how to make them, and they're absolutely delicious. Yeah.
0: There's number 10 on here is something, I don't know what it is. Chitterlings?
1: You know, aren't those like, isn't that like, it's like pork leavings or something like that, I think? It has something to do with pig stuff, I think.
0: Chicharrones.
1: Chicharrones?
0: I don't know what chitterlings are. I'll have to look that up. Listen, but that's number 10.
1: That's what the internet's for,
0: once
1: baby.
0: You start saying stuff that I don't understand, I don't want that on my plate.
1: Right. If Big J can't pronounce it, he's not interested in it. Which is why he never eats.
0: I'm looking at a picture of chitterlings.
1: What is it?
0: I don't know, but I don't. It's large intestine, Nick. Oh, my God.
1: From what? A cow?
0: Anything. I don't know. Right. I got out of that page.
1: Yeah. See? Well, it sounds like you're disgusted by something on that list.
0: Number one on my list. Chitterlings.
1: Morning After with Nick and Big J. There's your update on...
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2: And up for grabs here. We've got more Shinedown tickets. 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You're going to get qualified for that opportunity here with Bad Impressions and win yourself some tickets.
3: Phone number is 208-287-1003 if you'd like to play and try for these tickets. Big J's got three clues. They would like to point you in the direction of...
2: Famous actress.
3: And if you can figure out who that person is in three clues or less, congratulations. 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
2: I'm ready.
3: Hello, The X.
4: Hello, Jack. Hey, how's it going?
3: What's up, man? What's your name?
4: Matt.
3: All right, Matt, you're up.
2: Playing Kelly on Married with Children skyrocketed me to fame as a teenager.
4: Oh, I don't know. Next one.
2: A few of the movies I've starred in: Don't Tell Mom the Babysitter's Dead, Mars Attacks, and The Rocker.
4: Next one.
2: Playing opposite of Ron Burgundy was a blast. I mean, Will Ferrell, of course. And I played Veronica in Anchorman.
4: I don't know her name, man.
3: Oh, no!
2: No! It's the name of the game.
3: Yeah, the alternate title of this game is What's Her Name, Man? And that's unfortunate. Hello, The X.
5: Good morning.
3: Hey, did you hear Big J's clues, or do you need him again?
5: I would like to hear them again, please.
2: Playing Kelly on Married with Children skyrocketed me to fame as a teenager. A few of the movies I've starred in: Don't Tell Mom the Babysitter's Dead, Mars Attacks, and The Rocker. And playing opposite of Ron Burgundy was a blast. Of course, I mean Will Ferrell. I played Veronica in Anchorman.
5: Ooh.
3: Google.com.
2: I guess I should have went with Keke Palmer.
3: I think it would have gone the exact same way, actually. Any guesses, man?
2: Hello?
3: All right, well, thank you for playing.
2: Did they hang up?
3: I don't think so, but
2: like
3: I hung
2: up. It's a quiet hang up.
3: I hung up on them. Hello, The X. Hello.
4: Hello.
3: Hi, the answer is?
4: Christina Applegate.
2: There you go.
3: Christina Applegate. Well done, sir. Hang on 1 second. These Shinedown tickets are now yours. Enjoy the show on Monday. You're qualified for the Shinedown Museum as well. Why is Christina Applegate in the news?
2: This sucks, but she is just, the good news is she's home from the hospital, Nick. She spent 4 months in Los Angeles Hospital, according to sources, family that are familiar with what's going on. Of course, you know, she has MS, and she had revealed that diagnosis in 2021, the struggles that she's going through. Here, and according to Variety, she was hospitalized in March through the exact reason was never really disclosed. She later thanked fans for their support, saying she was focusing on her health and getting stronger every day, and now she's healthy enough to come home, and so hopefully she can start and to recover more from that on. You know, she was right at the time when that announcement came out. She was in, of course, a really good series called Dead to Me, Nick, mm-hmm. on Netflix. There are a couple things that she has coming up. Your Time is Up is a TV movie. And there's, I think, a Married with Children, like, cartoon that's happening, animation, that she's going to be voicing Kelly again. So we'll see what comes of that.
3: Well, good for her. I hope she continues to work as much as she can. I think the last time we saw her was on stage at the Emmys, and she needed the cane and stuff. MS is a awful, terrible disease that hopefully they find a cure for soon, and hopefully she feels as good as she possibly can. Morning After with Nick and Big J. We'll wrap up the show here next on The X Rocks.
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0: You make her sick, dude. That's pretty messed up.
1: Pretty normal.
0: That's the warning and kerosene here on The Morning After with Nick and Big J, wrapping things up today on this Wednesday. Thanks for hanging out with us. Big J gave up an approval for the first time in a month to a movie. He said yes to Nirvana, the band, the show, the movie, streaming now on Hulu. He enjoyed it and encourages you to watch it. We also had a chance to give away some Shinedown tickets a couple times over today. Talked about nude steakhouse dining, which is always a good time, and things that we hate to find on our plate. Big J, it leaves you with the floor, sir.
1: Today is National Underwear Day.
0: Happy Underwear Day, Big J. What are you wearing today?
1: Today's a good day to go get underwear. Because I'm not in the 17% of Americans, Nick, who prefer to go commando, I am wearing underwear today. You're welcome. The wife is like, hey, maybe this pair needs to go.
0: Oh, she has actually dropped some hints that the pair that you're wearing are not very flattering.
1: Yeah, so I need to go do some shopping. Maybe.
0: What's going on with the underwear? Are they just holy?
1: Yes, and then I just kind of start to notice. I'm like, man, I feel like I have fewer and fewer pairs of underwear.
0: You think she just throws them out on you?
1: Yeah, and I've thrown out a pair or two myself.
0: And you're a briefs man, if we reestablish the facts?
1: Yeah, briefs. Okay. Boxer briefs.
0: You like the tidy whiteys? And do you have a brand? Like, do you prefer where you go to pick them up?
1: Most of them are Hanes, so.
0: All right, not a Fruit of the Loom guy?
1: But anybody who would like, if you want to advertise your underwear, I'll be happy to endorse for you.
0: We'd be doing Mack Weldon commercials soon? Talking about
1: special underwear,
0: microbiotics, and for those of you that are listening closely, if you dig through Big J's trash, you might find some of his underwear.
1: Please don't. Thank you.
0: Morning After with Nick and Big J. That's going to do it for us. We'll see you guys tomorrow. Jason Drew's up next. Have a good one. It's the X Rocks.
2: Live from the X here. Picture this. I'm on a 2-lane highway making a left turn. The car behind me gets impatient, swings into the oncoming lane to pass, and T-bones me mid-turn. Concussion, whiplash, and the guy who hit me barely had any insurance, just the state minimum. 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Kelby, my attorney, told me to keep going to my appointments until I felt better. 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

Their movie comes out here in just a couple of weeks called Nimrods. I did see somebody will be showing it. Now I don't remember who. There's Green Day. It's 1.3 The X. Fred Armisen, Jenna Fisher in the movie. 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

possibility for a new Soundgarden album in 2027. It's 100.3 The X, according to Matt Cameron. They have 8 songs ready to go for that. Music from Rage Against the Machine, 3 Days Grace, and the Autumn Kings up here shortly.

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0: There's the Autumn Kings, 28.3, the Axe, the Gone, Gone, Gone. I'm Jason Drew here, shortly into the keyword for the Summer of Fun, week number 5, 7 total, so we are in the home stretch, but week number 5, we are looking to get you to Yellowstone. Couple of days, a couple of nights, text back these keywords, and in doing so, we'll put you in the running for that 4 times a day, 9 a.m., 11 a.m., 1 p.m., and 3 p.m., being brought to you by the Record Exchange, the Overhead Door Company, A1 Heating and Air. And here for the next week, a lot going on. Adam, tomorrow night, giving you an opportunity to pick up X-Fest tickets at the Pit Stop, 704 North Main Street, Meridian, starting at 6 up until 8. Of course, Shinedown in town on Monday. 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The Albertsons Boise Open next week with Hardy on the 15th. 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

There in Santa Clara tonight, there is AC/DC 200.3 The X, some music from Linkin Park coming up. We'll get to the Chili Peppers and new Foo Fighters from their latest album, Your Favorite Toy.

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0: They kicked off their North American tour last night along with the Queens of the Stone Age. There's the Foo Fighters. Tornado.3, the X Window. I'm Jason Drew. It's getting close to lunchtime. What's for lunch? Do you have a favorite fast food mascot? Ranker ranked them, and they found that Colonel Sanders sits at the top, followed by Ronald McDonald, Burger King's recently deposed King, Wendy, and Jack Box from Jack in the Box. I did like the Burger King, because he was so damn weird. He was creepy. I think that's why they got rid of him. They're like, he's too much like a serial killer. Here's Shorely X-Rock 101 being brought to you by the Idaho Pizza Companies. It was on this day back in 1997 that they released their fourth studio album. Originally, it was supposed to be a double, but they kept it to a single because they wanted their fans to be able to afford the album. And they are actually going to be in town come next week.
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4: 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It is their fourth studio album that was released on this day back in 1997. The original plan was to release a double album, but they kept it to a single CD to make it more affordable for their fans. 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The band, they were only under contract for 11 of those songs, so basically they gave 10 of those songs away for free. More of a reggae feel compared to their older stuff. This was the third single to be released from that album, Transistor. 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

There's 311 with Beautiful Disaster from their fourth studio album, Transistor, that came out on this day back in 1997. X-Rock 101 being brought to you by the Idaho Pizza Company. We'll see those guys in town come next Tuesday along with the Dirty Heads at the Idaho Center Amphitheater. Music from the Toadies on the way. We'll get to Stained and new music from The Warning. 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

They'll get back at it come October for their shows at the Sphere. There's Metallica, 29.3 The X. Guns N' Roses coming up. We'll get to new music from The Warning, Stained. Here's the Toadies.

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What can the X do in 60 seconds? Press play on this song, I guess?

0: There's the warning with kerosene. Tornado Point 3, the X. I'm Jason Drew. Do you know what happens 1 month from today? Boise State kicks off their football season. It's a tough one, too, in Eugene against the Ducks. I won't mention anything about the spread at the moment. It looks like CBS will carry the game. Kickoff is at 1:30, and tomorrow night we get our first pretend NFL football game. A Hall of Fame game between the Cardinals and the Panthers. I did speak to our NFL fantasy commissioner yesterday. He informed me that the entry fee is going up to $300.
1: All right.
0: Just going back into the prize pool, which is fine because I did win it the very first year that they started that league. I think that was back in 2019. It was a good chunk of money. And I almost won it the year that that kid, what was his name, for the Buffalo Bills, he went down. They were playing the Cincinnati Bengals that night, and I had Joe Burrow that year. I think I would have won it had they not stopped that game, but I get it because that was a very scary situation. What was his name? What was that kid's name? I want to say Lionel Hampton, but that's not it because Lionel's an old jazz player. Don't remember his name. Here's shortly another keyword inside the summer of fun. Yellowstone is the destination, a cabin getaway to hang out with the wildlife. Text these keywords back four times a day, 9 a.m., 11 a.m., 1 p.m., and 3 p.m. We'll put you in the running. If you don't want the trip, you can take the money, $3,000, being brought to you by the Record Exchange, the Overhead Door Company, and A1 Heating and Air.
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0: There's Eva Under Fire. It's 100.3 The X. Help from Maria Brink from In This Moment. We'll see Maria. And In This Moment, along with Hollywood Undead, come the 21st of October. I'm Jason Drew. Tomorrow, an opportunity for you to pick yourself up some X-Fest tickets. Godsmack, the Stone Temple Pilots, Dorotheum Basement, September 26th, Fort Idaho Center Amphitheater. Adam with an X-Fest ticket giveaway tomorrow at the Pit Stop, downtown Meridian, the corner of Broadway and Main in downtown Meridian. He'll be out there starting at 6 up until 8. A pair of tickets every 30 minutes.
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1: Today is National Underwear Day. 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

0: It's 100.3, the X, Incubus, and Drive, and this long stretch of X-Rock. They were supposed to have a new album out last year. Then they said, well, we're going to release it in 2026. I haven't heard a word about it.
1: No, sir!

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0: We'll see them come Monday night. There is the latest from Shinedown Young Again. 29.3 The X, along with Coheed and Cambria from Ashes to New, Extra Mile Arena. I'm Jason Drew. That's it for me. Adam's coming in next. Your final keyword of the day for the summer of fun. We're looking to get you to Yellowstone. Of course, keep track of these keywords 4 times a day, 9 a.m., 11 a.m., 1 p.m., and 3 p.m. Text them back. We'll put you in the running for the trip, or you can opt for the money, $3,000, being brought to you by the Record Exchange, the Overhead Door Company, and A1 Heating and Air. We'll talk to you tomorrow.
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2: Heading down I-84 from the Flying Y all the way to the Nampa Karcher exit, you're going to be looking at a drive of just around 15 minutes. There also has been a crash reported on I-84 just a bit past Maple Grove Road, but it's not affecting any of the lanes. Taking 2026 from Eagle Road all the way to Franklin and Caldwell, you'll be looking at a drive of just around 30 minutes. Taking I-44 from Eagle Road all the way to Main Street and Middleton, you'll be looking at just around 25 minutes. And lastly, heading northbound down Eagle Road from the I-84 exit all the way to State Street, you're going to be looking at just around a 20-minute drive. If your internet can't keep up, it's time to upgrade. 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
1: 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When stories break late, we're on them. Chasing leads, asking questions, getting answers.
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Up next, gather the family as we head into Adam's Underground Kart Show for a shot at some Firebird Raceway tickets. 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

0: 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Starless, it's here on 100.3 The X Rocks. My name is Adam, and welcome back to Adam's Underground Car Show, man. Been giving away Firebird Raceway tickets for this weekend, and I've been asking you to show me your vehicles. Yesterday, we had yee-ass trucks, which I saw every version of an F-150, F-250, F-550, I don't even know. But today, I need you to send me the photos of your Tokyo Drifters, baby. Something straight out of the Fast and the Furious. 10-second cars, and I'm going to say double points if it's got the steering wheel on the right-hand side. So if you want to go to the Nightfire Nationals 55th annual, you might as well text on in your, I don't know what to call them, like street cars? Is that the word I'm looking for? 208-287-1003. And again, bonus points if it's super unique and has a cool-ass rap.
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3: Heading down I-84 from the Flying Y all the way to the Nampa Karcher exit, you're going to be looking at a drive of just around 20 minutes. There also has been a crash reported. It's just a bit past Maple Grove Road, but it's not affecting any of the lanes. Taking 2026 from Eagle Road all the way to Franklin and Caldwell, you'll be looking at just around 35 minutes. Taking I-44 from Eagle Road all the way to Main Street in Middleton, you'll be looking at just around 25 minutes. And then lastly, heading northbound down Eagle Road from the I-84 exit all the way to State Street, you're going to be looking at just around a 20-minute drive. 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

0: 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It's here on 100.3 The X Rocks. Joke's on you. I've been crying since he left us.
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0: Alrighty, friends. Shinedown coming to town here on August 10th. I know you want to go, so 208-287-1003 is the phone number if you'd like to go see Shinedown here on August 10th. 208-287-1003 is the phone number. Have the answer to the following question on hand. 32 years ago today, this trading card game first announced and released its first alpha set, therefore ruining my life. 32 years ago today, which collectible card game released

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2: Heading down I-84 from the Flying Y all the way to the Nampa Karcher exit, there's light to moderate traffic all throughout, so you're going to be looking at a drive of just around 25 minutes. There also has been a crash reported. It's just a bit past Maple Grove Road, but it's not affecting any of the lanes. Taking 2026 from Eagle Road all the way to Franklin and Caldwell, you'll be looking at a drive of just around 35 minutes. Taking I-44 from Eagle Road all the way to Main Street in Middleton, you'll be looking at a drive of just around 25 minutes. And then lastly, heading northbound down Eagle Road from the I-84 exit all the way to State Street, you're going to be looking at a drive of just around 20 minutes with some moderate traffic buildup near Chinden Boulevard.
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And the Daily Fast is a cheat. I asked you about a card game that came out on this day 32 years ago, effectively ruining my life. What game is it? It's Magic. Magic the Gathering. Happy 32nd birthday to Magic the Gathering, and rest in peace to my wallet every day after that. It's actually a little Adam Urban legend. I learned to read from playing Legend of Zelda and Magic the Gathering with my uncles, and I still play both to this day. It's just, it's in my DNA, man. So if you ever want to shuffle up, we got some of that Commander, we got some of that 60 card going on. I'm down for whatever. Cut.

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And the X, that means it's time for music.

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0: That is Beartooth Free. It's here on 100.3 The X Rocks. My name is Adam, and I got some free tickets up for grabs tomorrow out at Pit Stop in downtown Meridian, man. You're looking for some food, some drinks, some good times. They got you covered, man. And I will be out there from 6 until 8 giving away X-Fest tickets every 30 minutes. Four pair of tickets, if you're doing the math correctly. So with that said, this is our first ever X-Fest free game party as far as X-Fest 2026 is concerned. So you're going to want to get down there and secure your spot, as I mentioned, 6 to 8 at Pit Stop in downtown Meridian.
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2: Heading down I-84 from the Flying Y all the way to the Nampa Karcher exit, you're going to be looking at a drive of just around 30 minutes with moderate to heavy traffic all throughout. Taking 2026 from Euclid Road all the way to Franklin and Caldwell, you'll be looking at just around 36 minutes. Taking I-44 from Euclid Road all the way to Main Street in Middleton, you'll be looking at just under 30 minutes, with a bit of heavy traffic buildup just near Highway 16. And then lastly, heading northbound down Euclid Road from the I-84 exit all the way to State Street, you're going to be looking at a drive of just around 25 minutes, with a bit of heavy buildup traffic just near Chinden Boulevard.
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is Beastie Boys Sabotage. It's here on 100.3 The X Rocks. My name is Adam. What is the one rule in your house? Some people, it's like, oh, you got to take your shoes off before you come inside. Some people, it's like, oh, we don't use the Lord's name in vain. Mine, as far as my household is concerned, we do not lie. No matter how big the problem is, you just don't lie. It's so much easier not to do that. Got a little trauma attached to it, I guess you could say. But I got to be the bad guy today. Liam lied to me first thing this morning, and now I got to go beat some ass. Not actually going to do that. I'm going to force him to clean his room and take away his PlayStation, but I hate it. I hate being, like, the bad guy, but he did the crime, so now he gets to do the time, and quite frankly, he needs to get outside anyways.

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1: Heading down I-84 from the Flying Y all the way to the Nampa Karcher exit, there's moderate to heavy traffic all throughout, so you're going to be looking at a drive of just around 30 minutes. There also has been a crash reported just a bit past Maple Grove Road, but it's not affecting any of the lanes. Taking 2026 from Eagle Road all the way to Franklin and Caldwell, you'll be looking at a drive of just around 35 minutes with a bit of heavy traffic buildup near Star Road. Taking I-44 from Eagle Road all the way to Main Street in Middleton, you'll be looking at just under a 30-minute drive with a bit of heavy traffic buildup near Highway 16. And lastly, heading northbound down Eagle Road from the I-84 exit all the way to State Street, you're going to be looking at just around a 25-minute drive with quite a bit of heavy traffic buildup near Chinden Boulevard. 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
3: Today is National Underwear Day. 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

Pink Eye, see a doctor. Pink Tag, CT Mazda. That's where the savings are. The X is where the rock is. You know, in case you needed to know that.

0: is the warnings kerosene. It's here on 100.3 The X Rocks. My name is Adam, and once again, a friendly reminder, the X Summer of Fun is still going strong, man. Thanks to our friends at A1 Heating, Air Conditioning, Electric, as well as Overhead Door and the Record Exchange, we've been giving you a chance to visit some destination vacation spots. 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This time around, a 5-day, 4-night stay at a cabin in Yellowstone where you can see Old Faithful. Maybe, go on a big-ass hike or relive the Yellowstone show, which I know nothing about. I heard it's great. Maybe the real thing is just as awesome. So that being said, if the trip is not for you, $3,000 cash that you can take and ride on into the sunset with. Your decision either way. So make sure you're paying attention at 9-11, 1 and 3 to get those keywords and text them on in.
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3: Heading down I-84 from the Flying Y all the way to the Nampa Karcher exit. There's moderate to heavy traffic all throughout, so you're going to be looking at a drive just around 30 minutes. There also has been a crash reported just a little bit beyond exit 50A, but it's not affecting any of the lanes. Taking 2026 from Eagle Road all the way to Franklin and Caldwell, you'll be looking at a drive of just around 35 minutes with a bit of heavy traffic buildup just near Star Road. Taking I-44 from Eagle Road all the way to Main Street in Middleton, you'll be looking at a drive of just around 35 minutes with quite a bit of heavy traffic buildup also near Highway 16 and Linder. Last but not least, heading northbound down Eagle Road from the I-84 exit all the way to State Street, you're going to be looking at a drive of just around 25 minutes with quite a bit of heavy traffic buildup in between Eustick and Fairview.
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29: It's a 55-year tradition in Western Idaho, an event that originated way back in 1972. It's the Night Fire Nationals, presented by Biomark, this Friday through Sunday. A tremendous field of nitro cars under the stadium lights. AA funny cars, AA fuel dragsters, fuel alders, pro mods, all with one mission. Put it all on the line for a shot at the Night Fire Winner's Circle on Sunday. And this year, on behalf of the ownership of Firebird, we're making it easier to bring the whole family. 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Just $30 gets two adults and all the kids you can fit in the car into Friday night professional qualifying at 8. 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It's our way of saying thank you. This Friday, Saturday, and Sunday, a triple dose of nitromethane. You know the place, Firebird Raceway off Highway 16. 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